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7: 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promotion for your candidate on the phone, or ask any question that's not related to the forum. Because last Saturday we have some of those. Okay.People walk in and say, oh, you are very good, you are one of the best. That's not good, okay? So that's why I just reminded, the minute they started that, I will just turn them off. Okay, just to let you know what I just did. We are entering into the part four of the forum. Question from the public. We've got lots of phone call coming in. Audience will have 30 seconds to ask a question to anyone or all of the candidates, okay? All candidates will have 2 minutes, including translation, to answer the questions. Okay? If there is no designated candidates, I will use the same sequence as before. Let's have fun.
12: Hello?
7: 謝小姐你好。
12: Hello?
7: 你好謝小姐。
12: Yeah, I can ask Mr. Howard in English, and I can...talk to you in Cantonese. First of all, can I ask Mr. Howard if in case he got elected as a mayor, how would he handle those councillors? One of those is drug encouraging building a drug house in Richmond, which a lot of people go against it. Another person is,one of your councillor has been encouraging the farmland in Richmond to grow marijuana. So if in case Mr. Howard got elected, how would you handle it? Please, can you give us your opinion on it? 我可以我用廣東話講的 OK? 那你不用翻譯。我想問 Mr. Howard 啦，就是如果他是被選了做市長了，如果他的 party 裡面的 councillor 呢建議在 Richmond 建一個吸毒房給那些年輕人，他說好過給他們在街上吸毒，那是很離譜啦，因為我以前是做 Richmond
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7: 多謝曬。
13: I'll clarify one point for Rob. Oh, you can do her English and Chinese questions are slightly different.
7: Actually, it's quite close. The first one is yeah.
13: She was making an assumption that those two councilors would be still councilors.
7: No, he was just, if they are still on, let's put it this way.
13: Okay.
7: If those two councillors are still on the board, what will you do? And
14: right.
7: will you encourage the growing of marijuana in farmland?
14: Yeah.
7: That's the two basic questions.
14: Right.
7: Okay, before I go any further, you want to answer that too? You have a choice.
15: No,
7: yeah. Not your turn, but I will ask if you want to do it.
15: Well, we'll see how Rob answers it. Maybe you
7: okay.
15: don't need to.
7: Let me know if you want to. Okay, Rob.What is your answer?
14: Yeah, so the answer is no and no. We would not allow marijuana growth on farmland. The job of the mayor is to work with everybody. And throughout my career, I've demonstrated that ability. And I've
16: 個答案咧，對兩個問題都當然係唔會做，唔會做。作為一個市長咧，我係要同所有嘅人一齊工作嘅。
14: But you raise a good point, which is there can be councillors elected or sitting that have different views than me. So it's my job as a mayor to persuade them of the logic, but it also points to a very important theme, which is to elect my team, so we don't have to deal with a whole bunch of that.
16: 作為市長呢，我要同每一個當選的市議員一起工作，去嘗試說服他們在某一些觀點，但這個呢就引申到最重要一點，就是我的團隊呢需要得到同時當選，那我們可以在推行我的政策的時候呢，就是有認同， 有支持。
17: Do you want to vote it? Okay, thank you. Alyssa, you want to try? Cash, you
15: no,
17: want to try?
15: I think he answered it well.
17: Okay, thank you. Let's get the second. Okay. 盧小姐，盧小姐，你有什麼問題？盧小姐，盧小姐，好、oh, she's gone. Stephen, 你怎樣？
18: 是、我這條問題是被 Cash hit 的、我英文就跟他說、Mr. Cash hit?
17: Yep, go ahead.
18: Yeah, in the early 2000s, in the early 2000s, you cancelled the DARE program, which is the Drug and Alcohol Resistance Education in West Vancouver schools, which is the only drug and alcohol awareness program for kids. Well, kids and youngsters are the future of our society. It's very important to educate them on this aspect.I want to ask you, what have you done and achieved so far all these years in raising awareness of the detriment of drugs and alcohol abuse to our kids? And do you have any effective programs in the future in educating, promoting, and raising awareness of the danger and detriment of drugs and alcohol to our kids? Thank you.
17: Stephen, 你使唔使我同你翻译啊？定系你会做自己翻译啊？
18: 好啊，你同我翻译啊，唔该。
17: Okay. He's asking, in year 2000, you.Provided, yeah. Oh, 係啊！佢想問阿 Cash 咧，喺2000年咧，佢做過一個毒品嘅俾小朋友一個毒品嘅 aware program。咁佢問佢會唔會繼續做，同埋你會點做
19: ？So let me just say, first of all, it was 2007 when I became the chief of the West Vancouver Police Department, and yes, we dealt with it because at that point.It wasn't effective. The students were telling me at that point is that the DARE program, the people that were actually trafficking within the schools were part of that DARE program.
20: 我想講下啦，呢件事咧係發生在2007年啦。當時我哋係 deal 呢個 program 啦，係因為個學生個學校啦，佢哋係已經有呢個 program 啦，跟住我哋係 deal with it。
19: So we looked at the research that was in that particular program. If you recall, the DARE program came from the LAPD. And in fact, it was Daryl Gates was the chief at that time. They brought in an enhanced DARE program, which is a lot more effective than the original DARE program. So it was the original DARE program that we canceled on the hopes of building a new DARE program. But let me tell you, I am a strong advocate of crime prevention starting in our school system at kindergarten right through to their teen years.
20: 我想強調啦，係呢個 program 啦，當時我哋係做咗一個提升咗嘅新嘅 LAPD 嘅 program， 係比之前嘅 program 啦係更加有效嘅。跟住啦，我本人啦係非常反對毒品啦，我係非常 care kindergarten 嘅小朋友啦。
19: Right now in Richmond, we have a very effective DARE program, and it's the new enhanced DARE program, and the results of that are absolutely fantastic. So I'm quite content with what the RCMP are doing here in Richmond.
20: 我哋而家咧就係列治文咧做咗呢個新嘅program 啦，比之前咧係有效果很多嘅。我係對而家嘅 RCMP 嘅呢個新嘅 program 係有好多信心嘅。
17: Thank you.Alexa, you want to try that?
21: I'd love to, yes, okay. Thank you. The City of Richmond currently pays for the DARE program to be administered in all of our elementary schools in Richmond.
22: 事實呢，我好喜歡回答這個問題。事實呢，就是我們 Richmond City 的人呢，就居民呢，是自己付錢這個DARE program的。
21: And every year I attend the Union of BC Municipalities. It's a conference where all the mayors and councillors from across British Columbia come together. And at that conference, I can lobby the ministers. And every year we lobby the Minister of Health, and I lobbied that Minister of Health last year and this year, if we could be the pilot program in Richmond for whatever new program there might be for drug prevention.
22: 每一年呢我都代表 Richmond 呢咁啊去參加省政府嘅嗰啲市級嘅會議啦，咁啊省嘅衛生廳嘅廳長佢哋都喺嗰度，我成日都做嗰啲走廊嘅說客啊，嚟說服佢哋呢個 program 能夠即係唔好做呢個 program， 就係我哋能夠做一啲新嘅領航員嘅新嘅 program 叫 pilot。
21: As a mother of two teenage boys, it is so important to me that we keep our kids off drugs.
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21: That's why I've continuously voted to keep cannabis out of stores in Richmond and to keep drinking out of our parks.
22: 这个就是正是我一直都反对在公园里面喝酒和在学校里面吸大吸大麻。
17: Thank you, Alyssa. Rob, you want to try that too?
14: I'm fine.
17: You're fine, okay. Let's listen to... let's take a break and we'll come back and answer more calls.
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3: 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Ok, she has asked a lot of questions that's related to being the police chief in West Vancouver.Okay, and I think it's irrelevant. Okay, so I cut her off. It's about one criminal that how come you're not handling it. Even up to now, there is no solution what has been done to him. And I think it's not fair for this. You are running for Richmond, not running for West Vancouver, okay? So, and she has one last question. It's how are you going to handle the drug situation in Richmond in the future?
19: Okay, first of all, like we talked about earlier here, is I'm going to make sure that we remove these people that have acute drug addiction from our public spaces or have a significant mental health issue and put them in secure care. Most of them have the poly. Those are the ones. That's where we need to start. And then we need to start to look at these other aspects of drug trafficking in Richmond. And that's where we're going to count on the RCMP to be heavily involved in it. But number one, and we've talked about this earlier, is to prevent our kids from using drugs to begin with. But certainly we have to deal with the issues that are happening right now and possibly in the future with the amount of people that are involved in the drug situation.
20: 對於呢個問題啦，我哋分三個方面啦。頭先之前我哋有講過啦，我哋去將呢啲吸毒嘅人群啦，同呢啲有精神問題嘅問題啦，從公共嘅地方啦，移到安全嘅地方啦，通過 security care。仲有啦，我哋係深度係同 RCMP 合作啦，係對就係 drug dealer 啦，係調查啦，同阻止佢哋。第三個方面啦，我哋係嘗試啦，防止我哋嘅兒童啦同青少年啦用毒，跟住係接觸到毒品啦。
3: Okay, I think this is everybody's concerned about drug situation. Okay, and I would like to open it for the two candidates to kind of talk about this. Okay, 由於呢個問題咧係關注於列志文嘅毒品問題。咁我諗咧，我希望兩位議員咧，都兩位市長嘅候選人咧，都能夠俾佢哋嘅睇法。Okay, I would like to ask the let's see, Rob, do you want to tackle that?
14: Sure. What's the question?
3: Drug problem in Richmond. How are you going to handle it?
14: Right. So we start with banning injection sites. No more studies. No more reviews. No more talk about injection sites.
16: 我哋第一步要做嘅咧，就系停止晒所有对于毒品注射屋或者建设毒品注射屋，甚至系研究毒品注射屋嘅方案。
14: When it comes to low barrier housing, I've been really clear. We're saying, no, we have to, on an organized basis, give the operators a one-year notice to shut them down.
16: 关于大家关注嘅嗰啲低设防嘅。住房，例如上一次 Esther Place 嗰啲地方咧，我哋係要找尋一個方案去移除嗰啲人去一個永久嘅地方去居住。
14: And we do that to give the operators time to wind them down on an organized basis because we can't just spill them out onto the streets.
16: 我哋係唔會，亦都唔可以咧，就咁將嗰啲人趕出去嗰個地方嘅，應該俾有充分嘅時間咧，等嗰啲而家嘅營運者咧去尋找一個合適嘅地方去安置佢哋嘅。
14: They cause too much disruption in the community, and we have to call on the provincial government to show us success.Before we proceed any further,
16: we are 需要省政府嘅合作咧，先至能够将呢一件事做得成功嘅。
3: Thank you, Rob. Alyssa, you want to try that?
21: Yes. Thank you.
17: Go ahead.
21: First of all, the Richmond Strong team will be switching out our operators in our supportive housing with operators with a proven track record of actually doing their job right.
22: 我同我嘅Richmond Strong 嘅團隊咧，就又有一個經理，呢個經理咧係有可以查到嘅正職嘅，咁啊我哋緊密咁合作。
21: If you have a parent with dementia, they would be put in a seniors care home where it's locked so that they can't go out onto the street and get hurt. We need the same thing for people who are addicted to drugs. We need to give them compassionate, safe care. Care that's safe for them and safe for the community.
22: 是啦，咁如果嗰啲人嘅父母係有精神病嘅，咁佢哋係對個社區咧就好唔安全嘅。咁如果佢哋係吸毒毒嘅話，更加有問題添。咁所以我哋一定要搞到個社區咧好安全啦，同埋好成個對佢哋本身有病嗰啲人咧都要係好關心，等佢有安全嘅感覺。
21: I and my Richmond Strong team, we commit to working with the school trustees and the ministries of health and education to build a high school version of the DARE program with a focus on mental well-being, online activity, relationships, and considerations for drugs, alcohol, and other substances.
22: 我的 Richmond Strong 的連隊呢就是承諾呢是跟Richmond 的學校委員會的委員呢緊密合作的，在學校裏面呢就成立一些包括是學校裏面的 DARE 的版本，是 focus 在那個精神的健康啦、online 的網上的一些問題啦、還有活動啦、還有關係的、還有酒精啊、毒品的其他的毒品的關係的。
17: 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Okay, let's listen to another one. 27. 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
17: 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He's talking about how good Dickens are you. And then I just stopped.
21: Yeah.
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2: Thank you for the question. I'm sorry that you're feeling discriminated against.
3: 唔該曬你嘅問題啊！我唔好意思，即係感到 sorry， 你被歧視咗好似。
2: I hope staff is doing their best to make sure that agricultural land is being protected and that you are being supported through the process of whatever your project you're working on.
3: 我希望咧，市政府嘅工作人員咧會盡力咁確保農地受到保護，喺並且你可以做任何嘅嗰、那個建設嘅過程中咧得到咗支持。
2: And I'll be checking with staff on this myself to see what happened in the process and see if I can understand why the change happened。
3: 我會親自同我哋嘅市政府員工去諮詢睇下。發生了什麼事，有什麼可以做到。
2: And hopefully there's a good explanation for why this was done and you can receive a reasonable explanation so that you understand the process that they went through to get to that decision.
3: 我希望呢對你這宗 case 呢有一個很好的解釋，市政府會好好解釋為什麼會這樣點解會造成嘅咁嘅結果？咁希望你亦了解佢呢間我哋嘅一個過程。
2: For me, it's very important that we have fair and consistent rules that are applied consistently to everyone, and that's why I also want translation and transcription so everyone clearly understands.
3: 對我嚟講咧，呢個工作好重要嘅，因為我哋一定要保障你哋能夠知道有職場嘅翻譯啦，同埋一啲描述係同步嘅。
1: Thank you, Cash.
4: Yes, well, the most concerning part of this is the allegations of discrimination. We've got to make sure that that doesn't happen here in Richmond. We've got to make sure that everyone is treated equally.
5: 最大的問題啦，係我哋係好 sorry， 你係覺得呢個問題係因為受到歧視啦。我最大嘅原則啦，係每一個人啦係受到公平嘅待遇。
4: I don't know this particular piece of property, but you know, I agree with Alexa Liu. We've got to make sure that we delve into this, look into it, to get you the answers that are appropriate. Now, I'm one that wants to advance the use of AI technology when we deal with some of our planning and when we deal with some of our construction.
5: 我個人啦，而家啦唔係好清楚呢個 property 嘅情況啦，但係我係同意盧先勇議員講噶啦，我哋係保證啦，俾你一個滿意嘅答覆。同時啦，我哋市政廳啦係而家係用緊先進嘅 AI 技術啦，係做更好嘅規劃。
4: And just you know, and I agree with Alexa Liu on this too. Is we've got to make sure that we're treating, like I mentioned, everyone properly. But at the end of the day, there's bylaws that are created that have to be equally applied to everyone with respect to this and standard operating procedures. Now, I'm one that will tell you, look, when you start out on something, and you're given approval to do something, you don't change it halfway through. That is our staff changing it halfway through.
5: 我都同意盧先勇議員講噶啦，我哋係 保证啦每一个人受到公平的待遇，跟住啦，如果你系已经系by law啦同意咗你就喺呢个property 上面做任何嘅改变啦，你唔应该喺这个过程之中啦受到其他嘅change 啦，所以我哋会look into it。
1: Thank you, Cash.
0: Thank you for all of you. I hope three of you win mayor. Then I have three mayor to help me.
1: Thank you.
0: You.
1: Yeah. Rob hasn't done anything yet.
6: He
1: already praised you for that. Rob, you got to start talking. I don't want to cut him off. Sorry, Rob.
6: Oh, okay.
1: Do you want us to answer that?
6: Well, sure. First, I agree with everyone that it is distressing to hear that somebody might think this is as a result of discrimination.
7: 對於你感覺到被歧視咧，我係受到困擾嘅。
6: I'm equally distressed to hear that the opinions changed halfway through an application. But one thing the city has to do is be transparent and predictable.
7: 我亦都係受到困擾。如果你係已經得到批准做一樣嘢，然後中途係被迫要改變或者唔再被准許做嘅話。
6: So my commitment to you would be to meet with you and staff and walk through the problems and make sure there's a common understanding.
7: 如果我係有呢個機會咧，我就會同你同埋啲職員一齊見面同市政府嘅，咁啊令到大家係可以了解個情況同埋處理呢件事。
1: Thank you, Rob. Okay, we'll talk about Mr. C.謝先生你好，
8: 系
1: 你有问题？
8: 等咁耐嘅
1: 吓，你要好多电话噶。
8: 我想问，我想用英文问佢。
1: 得啊，你问边个？问晒定问呢个？问 Cash。
8: Hello。
1: 系讲啊，佢听紧噶啦。
8: I want to ask you, is it legal to manufacturing drugs inside their own house?That's one thing I want to ask you. Second, I think you don't need more police because police don't want to do anything, okay? When you call them, they're laughing at you. He said it's only smell, but they don't understand the smell is harmful to people's health. He doesn't understand that, okay? You better tell the RCMP that smell is kills people,
1: Thanks.
8: Okay?
1: Thank you.Okay, 謝先生問了兩個問題，第一個呢，他就問在列治文制度是否合法的，他第二個問題呢，就說我們不需要太多警察，因為他們是沒有用的。
4: No, it's not legal to produce drugs within your own house. There are certain exemptions if you're growing cannabis, but certainly not production of other large production, whether it's cannabis or any other drug. You cannot produce it in your house.And really, the police, and this is why we've got to look at a tiered level of enforcement to make sure that these problems are addressed to your satisfaction and within the legality of our laws here in Canada.
5: 首先啦，我想回答你嘅第一个问题，在个 in-house 咧，制度啦系唔合法噶，系绝对唔合法噶，但系啦，在部分的地方啦，種植大麻啦係有 exemption 嘅。第二個問題啦，你覺得我係好保證啦？你覺得警察啦係冇做到嘢噶？我哋係 make sure 啦係有層次性啦，係俾到個馬爾層調啦，俾啲警察嘅工作啦，我哋係確保啦所有嘅居民嘅 concern 啦係有被 address 嘅。
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1: 可以，你问边个定系问晒三个？
13: 问晒，问阿 Cash 啦。
1: 问阿 Cash。
13: Hi Cash。You are the only one mayor candidate to bring the city hall problem such as gift card. Very appreciate of that. Without you exploded, no one know about the problem inside of the city hall.
1: What is your question?
13: And every candidate.They very concerned about the discrimination and the fair in the city. But if you be a mayor, how you handle the radio they discriminate Dick and Chang, Zhang Hoyan, without invite him?
1: 对唔住啊，你哋已经系离开咗我哋嘅问题啦 ，OK？ 唔好意思啊，卢小姐，因为你问个问题系完全唔关定我哋 forum 嘅事，亦都唔系阿 Cash 嘅问题 ，OK？所以我想他不可以作答咯。He's asking you why Dick and John wasn't invited. It's not your problem. So why can you answer it? Okay. 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
1: 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She was asking he is an acupuncturist. Okay? Some people have the service but don't want to pay for it. So she said, she was asking you, how can she do anything about it? So I told her it's nothing to do with the mayor. Okay?It's a police problem. You should go to police, file the report, and let them do the rest.
2: Make them pay first.
1: Right? So, 唔好意思，即係我，因為好多朋友問嘅係唔好問到咁私密，本身上同市長係冇關係。市長唔可以叫個警察去同你攞錢。Okay, I tell him the mayor can't do anything about this. He cannot order the police to get the money back for you. Right? It's only fair. Okay?似乎 no more calls. What he's doing, he's cutting the call now because we are closing to the end of the program. Now that we have time, we're coming back to the last part of the forum. It's the candidate will have 2 minutes, including translation, to wrap up their opinion. This is what you're going to tell the voter.Why do you want to vote for you? 跟住落嚟咧，係今個論壇最後一個環節，就係候選人結論時間。咁每個候選人咧有2分鐘嘅時間咧，係去做翻譯。 同埋咧係2 minutes， 每一個人有兩分鐘。咁啊 ，yeah， 啊、oh, ，it's coming back to cash。
4: Thank you, thank you.
1: Well, coming back to the
4: it won't take me 2 minutes. Let me tell you, I bring hope, I bring purpose, I'm qualified and ready to make Richmond a safe and thriving community for everyone, regardless of your ethnicity, regardless of your socioeconomic position in life. If you're in Richmond and I'm your mayor, I will take care of everyone. We will build Richmond. We'll make sure that everyone is healthier, wealthier, safer, and prosperous.
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4: October 17th is a very, very important day. There's going to be significant change in Richmond because you are going to have a new mayor for the first time in 26 years. I encourage you to go out and vote. And remember, I am not a status quo person. If I'm successful, there will be change. Thank you.
5: 10月17号啦，是一个非常重要的日子。請大家確保你是投票，因為你是見到不一樣的變化。如果是你是投票，我成功當選做市長，我們是確保李兆雲是有一個很重大的改變。
1: Thank you, Cash.
5: 多謝大家。
1: Rob.
6: Thank you. Thank you for giving me the opportunity to share my vision of Richmond today. But a mayor's platform is only meaningful if it can be implemented.One thing I want residents to remember is that a mayor has only one vote on city council. A mayor cannot deliver a platform alone. You need councilors who share the commitment to getting things done, who can work together. That's why I'm running with Richmond Forward and 5 council candidates who bring strong experience, different skills, and common commitment to Richmond. With the support of council, we can turn our commitments into actions, policies that.Means controlling taxes, improving public safety, finding efficiencies at City Hall, or planning responsibly for Richmond's future. So when you consider your choice for mayor, I also ask you to look carefully at the team that can help put that platform into action. Good leadership requires more than a mayor. It requires a council that can work together and get results. Thank you.
7: 多謝大家今日俾我機會咧，同大家分享我對列治文未來嘅想法。最后我想讲一点非常重要的事，一个市长的政纲讲得几好呢，都如果没办法在市议会通过和落实，都只是一份政纲来的。列治文市长在市议会里面其实只有一票，市长一个人是没办法单独推动任何政策的。所以今次我不是一个人参选，我和 Richmond Forward 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
1: Thank you, Rob. Alyssa.
2: Hi, I'm Alexa Liu, running for mayor of Richmond. As a chartered accountant, I'm qualified to bring Richmond into a prosperous future. I will strike a mayor's economic task force to drive that vision.
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1: 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Thank you very much for your participation. Don't forget to vote on October 17th. Remaining dates for Richmond Advance Voting are October 7th, 10th and 13th. Thank you very much.
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2: 8, 9, 10 Thank you. Thanks Thank for you having us.
1: Very good.
16: Yes, here's the time.
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9: Welcome to the Richmond Civic Election Forum. 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
9: Today we have invited three of the candidates who will be running.For the Richmond City Mayor. 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
9: Mr. Cash Heath, Mr. Rob Howard, and Miss Alyssa Low. Thank you.
8: 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You will hear one touchdown warning 10 seconds before the first minute, and two touchdown warning 10 seconds before the final minute, and then three for the final saying. 大会已经为候选人准备了一些响，就响第一分钟的十秒前呢就会响一下，第二分鐘的十秒前呢就會響兩下，然後三下之後呢就即係完事啦。咁唔該呢 operator 幫我哋播放下 Let's hear the countdown clock. Thank you. That's the halfway. That's the second minute. And you're done. Okay? Okay, let's get the show going. 第一個環節呢係自我介紹 Part 1 itselfintroduction. Each candidate will have 2 minutes total for self-introduction, including translation. 每位候选人是有两分钟连同翻译介绍自己的。按照抽签的秩序，首先我是等 Cash will introduce himself.
10: Thank you. I'm Cash Heed. I've lived in Richmond for 60 years. I spent 47 years in public service. I spent 32 of those years in policing.Held high-profile commands in drug enforcement and gang enforcement, and rose to the level of chief of police, being the first South Asian chief of police in all of North America.
11: 大家好，我是何士迪先生，我在罗志运住咗六十几年，我做咗公共服务事业啦，四十几年，我做警察署长啦，三十几年，我一直致力于公共安全服务跟致力于安全服务大家。
10: I then went into the provincial government. I was a member of the legislature for Vancouver Fraserview, and I was a solicitor general for a period of time. I've also completed two academic degrees and taught at four different universities and colleges, and I'm a subject matter expert in drug policy and law enforcement, and have spoken all over the world with respect to those.
11: 我在Fraser Valley 的警署工作呢工作了三十几年，跟住呢我完成了两个学士学位。我是从全世界的大家呢都一直致力宣传公共服务。
10: I've been in council for the last term, and my priority is moving forward, if I become the mayor here, is one, to make sure we have affordable government in place in Richmond, one that we have transparency, one that we have accountability, we have law and order, which is a primary issue here in Richmond, and certainly smart growth in Richmond.
11: 如果我而家系两样嘅列治运市议员，如果我被选咗市长咧，我系确保透明性、安全性，跟住我系确保市议员嘅公共服务性。
8: Next one coming up, it's Rob.
12: Thank you, friends and neighbors. Thank you for having me today. Richmond has been home for most of my life.I've worked in finance and business, built seniors housing, and served Richmond as both a city councillor and an MLA. When I was on council, I worked with Mayor Brody and my council colleagues to keep taxes low, build strong financial reserves, and plan for Richmond's future. I was also very involved in advancing two projects that transformed our city, the Canada Line and the Richmond Oval. Today, families are worried about the cost of living, public safety, housing, and the future we are leaving our children.My goal is simple, keep Richmond safe, keep taxes under control, protect our financial strength, and make sure Richmond remains a great place for families, seniors, and businesses. This is the experienced, steady leadership I want to bring to City Hall.
13: 各位听众，列志文的朋友大家好，列志文是我生活了大半世纪的家。我从事过金融和商业，参与过兴建长者住房，亦曾经担任列治文市议员和省议员。我做市议员嗰阵，同马宝定市长以及其他市议员一起努力，尽量维持低税率，建立充足储备，同时为列治文长远发展做好规划。我亦有份 積極推動兩個對列治文影響深遠的大型項目 Canada Line 加拿大線和 Richmond Olympic Oval 列治文的體育館。今日很多家庭最關心的都是生活成本越來越高，社區治安、房屋問題，還有我們會留一個怎樣的列治文給下一代。我參選市長的目標其實很簡單，保障社區安全，控制稅務負擔，守住列治文多年累積的財政實力，同時照顧家庭和長者，支持中小企業。我希望憑住過去在市政府、省政府和商界、社區所累積的經驗，為列治文帶來穩健務實的領導，令大家可以繼續安心在列治文生活、工作和安居樂業。
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14: 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opportunities in an economy with good jobs, so that they stay here in Richmond.
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9: Part two is my turn. It's question from the host. Question will be provided in both English and Cantonese.An answer must also be in both English and Cantonese. Each candidate will have 2 minutes, including translation, to answer. And the one who will be answering my question first will be Hao. What, Rob? My question, housing and the homeless crisis. According to a report in the St. Joe Daily, Richmond's homeless population has more than doubled in 4 years, surging from 85 in 2020 to 175 in 2025, placing increased strain on housing supply and social support services. If elected, what can you do?
12: Thank you for the question.
8: 根據《星島日報》報導，列志文的無家可歸人工已經四年內升了，由2020年85人升到2025年175人，篇幅超過了一倍，加快了房屋的供應和社會的支援壓力。我問他，做了市長之後你能夠做些什麼？Rob.
12: Thank you for the question. We have an action plan for the homeless in Richmond. It's a real challenge and it does require some partnerships with the provincial government.
13: 我們是團隊是有一個計劃的，這個是一個很複雜的問題，是需要有一個計劃來實行的。
12: First thing we will do is triage the types of homelessness, because as we all know, there are seniors that are homeless. That's a long-term solution required. There are families that have challenges, which may be short-term. And then we have the mental health drug-addicted population. We have to have a different strategy for each of those.
13: 我們首先將這個無家可歸人士分成三類的。第一類就是長者的，他們需要長期的住房的解決方案的。然後他有這個家庭的，那些可能是一些短期的需要帮助的人。跟着第三类呢，就有些成瘾者或者是真正的健康有问题，心理健康有问题的成瘾者需要帮助的。
12: For the seniors home population, that's a solution we can have at hand to get them into a permanent and affordable housing. To families, that's the same basic solution, but we know it's temporary.The toughest part of this is with the mentally challenged and the drug addicted folks. We've got to work with the province to get mandatory care beds implemented in the city.
13: 這三類人呢，長者和家庭呢，都是需要有可負擔住房供應給他們。長者需要有永久的住房，家庭呢，可能是比較暂时性的，但最复杂最难解决的呢，就是成瘾者或者心理健康有问题的人。这个我们需要跟省政府合作 去做一些长期的计划，有心理治疗或者是健康治疗或者戒毒这方面 的提供的。
9: Thank you. Okay, I kind of explain it again. Okay, the first thing, and you still have 1 minute and 10 seconds.The second thing, meaning you have 10 seconds.
14: Okay.
9: Okay? Sorry about the confusion. Okay? I know Rob's looking at me.
14: The first thing is halfway through.
9: Yeah. The first thing, meaning you have 1 minute plus 10 seconds. The second thing, mean you have 10 seconds. Okay? And then the ding, ding, ding, mean you have finished.
14: Clear as a bell.
9: Okay? Thank you. Alexa, your turn.
14: Thank you for the question. We have a lot of opportunities to create some housing.And we know that our homeless, it's seniors that are the most at risk and becoming the larger homeless group.
15: 多謝你的這個提問，我們有很多機會創造一些住房出來的。我們知道我們的無家可歸者人士，但是老人家的風險都是最高的。這些人很可能成為無家可歸的群體。
14: And there are wonderful groups like Kiwanis, Success that do provide that housing that we can work together with as a city to help open up land in Richmond and produce that housing for those vulnerable seniors.
15: 但係有啲religious group， 即係嗰啲宗教團體，好似 Kiwanis 啊咁樣，佢哋係有地嘅，佢哋可以咧提供啲土地啦。咁我哋可以係同省政府係合作咧，攞啲資金出嚟咧，就可以係做更加多嘅住房。
14: In addition, we need to work with the provincial government because currently they don't provide housing for seniors with supports unless they're open to having drugs.
15: 是的，我们应该就是多些跟省政府合作，拿到他们的资金，因为现在他们省政府的资金又用不到在这些老人家的他们只是用在老人家的住房那里，没有用到是这些用途。
14: So we need to work to get the funding for housing, for drug-free homes for our seniors with supports.
15: 所以我们一定呢就要跟即省政府去合作呢，拿多些资金呢就是做一些这样无毒的这些住房来给这些人居住的。
14: And we have to make sure our existing housing is providing the services they were supposed to provide and keep everybody safe and controlled.
15: 即係呢啲住房咧，佢哋我哋要 make sure 咧，佢哋係用喺我正確嘅用途嗰度先得。
8: Thank you, Cash. Your turn.
10: Yes, thank you very much. You know, you started the question off. You're talking about the unsheltered population, how that's doubled over the last few years, and I think it's important to address that because that's the most significant concern that's affecting people here in Richmond. So when we look at what we need to do for that unsheltered population, it's to get them out of the public spaces where they're causing the havoc.
11: 多謝呢個問題啦，同時啦，我哋注意到咧，由於人群嘅 double 嘅增長啦，所以呢個問題啦係我哋非常重視嘅問題。我哋覺得咧，呢個第一個需要注意嘅事情咧，係將呢啲唔家可歸嘅人啦，從公共嘅唔安全嘅地方移出嚟。
10: And when you look at these two individuals, they have acute drug addiction.Or mental health, significant mental health issues, or the poly of the two. And those are the ones that are occupying our public spaces, in our laneways, in our alcoves, that are causing havoc and causing the social disorder problems here. And all of that needs to be dealt with through secure care.
11: 我哋注意到咧，呢啲唔家可归嘅人啦，第一部分咧系有吸毒嘅人群啦，跟住啦系有一部分系有精神问题嘅人群啦，呢啲啦系引起公共安全嘅问题嘅主要嘅人群啦，所以我哋系需要公共嘅 care。
10: And part of that is, of course, advocating with the other levels of government, but having the leadership that really understands what the situation is on our streets in Richmond and what the population is suffering through right now. There needs to be a continuum of care for these people to get them out of the crisis so we can get them back to providing a civil society for not only us, but for them too.
11: 我哋需要做嘅咧，系将呢啲人群咧，通过系尽出嘅领导嘅力，将佢哋摆回个市民嘅安全度。
8: Thank you very much. You guys probably wondering where I got those questions, okay? Actually, I Google an AI, and I look into what is the problem in Richmond, and these are the things that come up. I pick two of them, okay? Okay, what I'm going to do, I'll be nice to everybody. I'll give you the question, and then I'll let you think about it because the break is coming up, okay? Okay, my next question. Controversy over race and speech. The municipal election and related social media comments sparked discussion regarding racial discrimination, freedom of speech, and community service, and led the city council to pass a related anti-discrimination resolution. You people all know about it, right?As a mayor of Richmond, what is your thought on this? 種族同埋言論爭議、市選同埋相關社體門腳就言論引發咗涉及群體歧視啦、言論自由啦同埋社區價值，並且促使咧市會咧通過咗相關嘅反歧視動議。身為市長，你哋有乜嘢睇法咧？好啦，我哋 come for the break, and then we'll come back with your answers. And the one who started theAnswering will be Alexa.
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20: 時事風雲之2026市選論壇節目主持梁新全，
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14: Thank you.It definitely stirred up some controversy, something that somebody posted online. Our job is to lead Richmond. Everyone belongs at City Hall and in our community. And as Richmond Strong, we're committed to having AI translation and transcription at City Hall, at the council table, in council chambers, and in our community facilities, so that everyone can feel that they belong, everyone can understand what's happening.
15: 這個絕對引起一些爭議，我們 make sure 每一個人都是 belongs to 即是屬於這個 City Hall 和在我們的社區裡面， Richmond Strong這個團隊 就是承諾是有一個 AI的現場的同步 同聲傳譯， 讓每一個人都知道 和understand 即是理解那對 City Hall裡面的一些 議會的議程。 我們的job就是能夠是 在街道增加多些警察和社交媒體來監督。
14: Our job is to police the streets, not social media.
15: 不是社交媒體來監督，我們要維持警察在街上。
9: That's it. Okay, thank you. Cash, you are up.
10: Thank you. We are a civil society and we have to act like a civil society. We are a multiculturalistic city and we need to respect multiculturalism. That's how Canada is built. That's the values we have in Canada.
11: 我們是一個公民社會，所以我們尊重多元文化社會，這個是我們的中心價值，所以我們希望尊重這個價值。
10: And Edwin, I want to answer your question, not just come up and see what you know people want to see. Is look, it was wrong. It was called out, it's being dealt with, okay? We should not be dividing Richmond based on ethnicity. We should be bringing all of our community together.
11: 我想強調的是，我們不應該將利智雲分為地區或者是種族，我們應該是團結大家，將利智雲作為一個多元化社區。
10: For the mayor, Edwin, we should be looking at the most qualified, experienced person that has delivered results, has proven himself or herself, and has a vision to lead Richmond into the future. We should not do it based on ethnicity.
11: 我們應該做的和尊重的是選擇一個有qualified的leader 是來做李志雲的市長，跟著可以尊重這個多元化的價值。
9: Okay, thank you, Cash. Rob, your turn.
12: Thank you very much. The job, the role of a mayor is to lead, and there is no place for discrimination or prejudice in our city, period.
0: 作為一個市長，我們最重要的就是去領導這個城市，在我們這個城市是絕對不允許、不容許、也不接納任何的種族歧視。
12: We also have freedom of speech. Everyone deserves the right to be heard. You can't try and convict people without hearing from them.
0: 我們這個國家是有言論自由的，你不能夠，每一個人都可以發出他的聲音，我們不可以對任何人作出定論或者定罪，在他們發聲之前。
9: Thank you. Wow, everybody's so short. Okay, this is the part that I really like, actually. We are coming into the third part, being cross-question between candidates. Okay, each candidate has two chances to ask a question to one of your opponents. The time limit in quick translation, it's 1 minute for your question and 2 minutes for answering. 現在進入第三個環節，就是候選人互相提問了。 每個人有兩次發問的機會，每一條問題是連同翻譯，是一分鐘，而問題必須要指向其中一個對手，回答的對手是有兩分鐘的時間，連同翻譯去答這個問題。Are you guys ready? Cash. You can ask a question. To whom?
10: To whom? I'll ask it to Alexa Liu.
9: Uh-huh.
10: Is I brought forward a motion in council for more transparency, one where we would actually release the results of closed meeting, the issue, and the vote of that particular meeting.
11: 我想對盧星勇議員提出的問題，上一次我們關民的meeting的councilor，我們強調想要 有透明性啦，对我提出个 motion 啦，所以你对呢件事想又点样回答
10: ？And you made a comment about had I known my vote was going to be public, I may have voted a different way. What did you mean by that？
11: 你之前有提出嚟过啦，如果呢个 meeting 啦系公开噶，其实你个投票啦会有唔同噶，你点样解释呢件事？
14: If you understand governance, you understand that when the majority votes one way, that that's the final result. So at a council table, if five people vote one way in a closed meeting, it will pass. And so that will be what's announced to the public, and council has decided that that is the motion. So if five people vote one way, there's really no point, there's no soapbox to stand on by voting against it,just to be on the record that's never going to see the light of day. So had I thought that some of these votes would see the light of day and that my contrary vote would be seen, for sure I would have voted against it. But as soon as five people vote for something, it's pointless to raise your hand at that point.
15: 是的。如果你知道治理的话呢，就你就应该明白呢，我们少数奉行多数的，那当一边呢就投向另一边多数的话呢，那那个边少数就要最终结果了。所以在议会上边呢，如果五个人投向一边而闭门会议里边他又通过了，那这些就应该是向公众宣布的最终结果，而议会呢已经决定了这个就是动议了。所以如果五个人投向一边，咁啊，真系冇咩意義。當時冇港台，你可以上去反駁。通過投反對票咧，只係為咗記錄，即係永遠都喺個黑箱裏邊操作嘅。所以咧，如果我認為咧，如果一啲投票咧係最終會見天日嘅話，咁我嘅反對票咧，終於係會俾人見到嘅。我肯定會投反對票嘅。但係如果係有五個人投贊成票咧，咁我都冇咩意義舉手啦。
9: Okay, thank you. Rob, you're coming up. Who are you going to ask your question?
0: I have a question for Kashit.
9: Okay.
0: Kash, when the Cowichan decision broke, you went on the radio and said, there's no reason for anybody to worry about anything, and you've recently repeated that at the last debate. This is a decision that threatens the very fabric, the very foundation of modern society. It threatens our land title system and insists that we share, by a court decision, that we share fee simple title. I don't understand how you can take that position.
21: Cash, 我哋之前同呢个考考伊琴族类有个争议，土地嘅争议，咁我哋系要喺法庭嗰度去作出一个判决嘅。咁你对于 ，Can you repeat your last sentence? Sorry.
0: Yeah, I think the last sentence was I don't
21: under. You were talking about a court decision.
0: Oh, a court decision that forces a split title on citizens in Richmond.
21: 法庭嘅判决咧就系要求有分开嘅地契嘅呢个決定啊，咁你對呢件事有咩睇法咧
10: ？Certainly, and if you understood the court system here in Canada and understood what we're going through in the Cowichan decision, you've got to realize that there was a decision in New Brunswick where, in fact, you know, first of all, we are appealing it here in BC, but there was a decision in New Brunswick somewhat related to the fee simple and the dual ownership and the fact that.It was appealed to the Supreme Court, and the Supreme Court did not take that upon themselves because they already said that, look, two people, two organizations, they cannot own the same piece of property. And that's what we're going on. And when you talk about what's affected here in Richmond, it's a particular area that the Cowichan laid claim to. And the courts in BC will look at it. The appeal court's looking at it.Commerheads will prevail. We don't want to alarm the public and do fear mongering out there with respect to land titles.
0: Well, Cash, the people.
11: Wait, could you please? Sorry. 如果你明白嗰个法庭嘅申请秩序咧，你应该明白啦。最高法院啦已经讲咗啦。
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9: You done? Okay, thank you, Rob.You can ask the same question when it's the next chance to ask him the question.
0: So, no repeat.
9: No repeat.
0: No repeat. No repeat.
9: Okay. Yeah. Alexa, please.
4: This question is for Cash. You killed the staff Christmas party. You relish criticizing me and my character. You rattle off your years of experience. You were a police officer before the iPad was invented. Have you ever held a position long enough to make real relationships or to make a real change?What was your experience meaningful? What were the benefits to the province or the city?
15: 以下呢個問題咧係問阿 Cash 嘅。呢個問題咧就話你搞到我哋啲員工啲聖誕派對咧就一劈嘢咁。你好喜歡咧就批評我啦，同埋我嘅性格嘅。你滔滔不絕咁啊話我啲經驗。你係個差人嚟嘅。咁喺 iPad 發明之前咧，你又喺一個職位咧就已經係做咗好耐啦。咁建立咗真正嘅關係或者做有啲真正嘅改變咩？你有冇咧？你以前嘅經驗對呢個城市有冇咩好嘅意義呢？你有好多錢係咪？你必須了解員工嘅派對呢係一定要有 budget 嘅。你咁樣批評我同埋我嘅性格呢，咁你係有咩好處呢？
10: Yeah, I killed the staff party where they were handing out cheeseburgers at the end of the night. I killed the gift card program with the city of Richmond because of all theproblems with the gift card, and I brought forward the issues with the Oval here in Richmond.
2: 我其實係好關心員工嘅 party 噶，我係好關心員工其實就 party 嘅最後有冇攞到佢哋嘅食物啊 cheeseburger 啦，同時咧我係好關心嗰、那個Oval 嘅 gift card 嘅issue 啦，同時我哋係向Oval 咧提出嚟嗰、那個gift card 嘅 issue 嚟的。
10: I spent 47 years in public service, rose to the level of chief of police. I didn't do that sitting on my butt, okay? I served as Solicitor General of the province of British Columbia. I taught at 4 different universities and colleges, and I'll keep talking about that because those are things that I'm very happy that I've accomplished in life. And for someone to come and say, and it means nothing, it just flabbergasts me.
2: 是啦，服务咗47年啦，同时咧我就是个大学教书，所以咧我对呢啲人文关心咧系好 care 噶，我系冇问题同大家解释呢啲事。
10: And I'll just finish off by saying I'm not a status quo person. Everywhere I've gone, I've made change. Everywhere I go, I will make change in my life.
2: 无论佢系任何一个地方啦，我都会做出改变，跟住啦系deliver 真正嘅 result。
9: Thank you, Cash. Okay, let's take a break, and then we'll come back to the second round.
20: 时事风云之2026史选论坛节目主持梁新全，
9: 欢迎翻返嚟列治文史选论坛。跟住落咧，我哋系候选人对问 ，OK， 系第二环节 ，OK。We're coming to the second round of the questioning. To start with, we have Rob.
0: Thank you for the opportunity. Cash, you brought forward a motion for an injection site in Richmond. So you brought forward an issue that was not in your purview to even bring forward. And when the community asked you to slow down and take a pause, you gave them the stiff arm.And I maintain that can only happen because you're not out in the community. People don't see you in the community. You're not part of the community.
21: Kesha, 你曾经提出一个议案呢，是要在列治文呢建立一个安全毒品注射屋。咁你而家后来就话你其实冇咁嘅意向去做，咁点解你当初要提出嚟呢？
9: told you.
21: You have to stop early. Repeat the last part.
9: You can you still have time. You still have time.
0: Sure. Okay. So the last part is I maintain that because you stiff-armed the community when they asked you to take a pause. You were out of touch with the community, and that happens when you're not out in the community and you don't get to know the people.
21: 我相信你嘅出尔反尔咧，就系因为你平常唔出嚟社区，亦都唔参与我哋社区嘅活动，唔知道我哋社区嘅人对于呢方面嘅睇法同埋要求嘅。
9: Okay, thank you, Cash.
10: That's ripe from someone that has not lived in Richmond for the last 10 years to criticize me. But let's talk about the consumption site motion that we talked about, because that seems to be what everyone is defaulting to. Nothing else with respect to me, but that particular issue. That was put forward to study something.

0: 我哋当时提出呢个动议啦，都系想要往前看，根据当时个政治意向提出来嘅。
1: No motion coming forward with consumption site. That's it. It's over with. It's dealt with.
0: 冇提议系系往前啦，系提出要往建设一个 consumption site 嘅。
2: Thank you, Cash. Alyssa, you ask a question.
3: This question is for Cash.
2: Everybody likes you.
4: Yeah, that's the time to talk. I like it.
3: I know you like to throw shade on everybody. You like to downplay my experiences that I've done and the work that I've done. Well, I've been on council for 12 years, building relationships, and I know how it runs. I'm a wellspring of experience performing on the world stage.
5: 这个问题又是给Cash Heath先生的。我知道你呢就好鍾意讲我坏话，贬低我啦，贬低我经历过同埋我做过嘅正式工作嘅。咁我喺议会呢就做咗12年㗎啦，又建立咗好好嘅人际关系。我知道佢点样去运作嘅，我有经验。咁喺世界呢个舞台嚟表演嘅话呢，我可以代表列治文嘅。咁what's your question?
2: It's a question. Question.
3: I've been under enormous pressure doing things that you've only seen on TV. Everyone can see that you get a little ruffled. You wanted to waste $100,000 of money on a study for your drug consumption site. You wasted $500,000 on a forensic audit that raised no issues. What are you going to waste money on next?
5: So, 我啱啱冇問你問題啊，即係我一直咧即係承擔咗好大嘅壓力啦，工作壓力。咁啊，但係你咧就淨係喺電視上邊即係表演啦。咁啊，就你浪費咗成100萬嘅錢喺一啲啲機項目上邊，50萬。十萬嚇，喂 ，sorry。咁啊，你接下來咧誒，仲會喺邊度浪費啲錢咧？嗰啲係納税人嘅錢。
1: There is someone that's completely out of touch. I don't know where in the world she got the figure of $100,000 for this when it didn't even go forward. Nothing was done on that particular one. Where she got that $100,000. And on the audit, the forensic audit for the Richmond Olympic Oval, where the money was spent, and again, going back to the council decision of 5-4 vote with respect to this, there is now a police investigation going on with respect to what happened. Well, this counselor was a liaison person for counsel to the board.
0: 首先要讲下啦，我哋从来冇意思要讲任何人的坏话啦。跟住咧，我都唔明白你系从边度有呢、這个10万蚊嘅数字啦。但系我需要提出嚟啦，而家咧呢、這个audit 啦，针对 Olympic gift card 啦，已经有4到5个议员啦，已经系投咗同意票，同时啦，已经有 RCMP 嘅 investor case 系立住啦。跟住你想点样回答呢个问题啦？
1: And she was the liaison person when they had an excessive salary for the CEO of the Richmond Olympic Oval. The matter was never, ever brought forward to council with respect to that.
0: 作為一個 CEO 啦，其實啦，你從呢個 Oval 啦係攞咗好高個 salary 啦，呢個都係納税人嘅錢啦。
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0: CEO.
2: Thank you, Cash. Okay, next one up is Cash. Cash, you have a chance to kind of get back to those two.
1: You know, that's right. I'm waiting for
2: more
1: questions.
2: That's why I say I like it.
1: Let's go to round three. We're hoping for round three that I get all the questions too again. But this is to Rob too, because, you know, he made a comment with respect to, I don't know what's going on in Richmond. Like he has no idea what I do in Richmond, where I go. I don't go for photo ops. This question that I'm going to have is for Rob. You know, he has no idea what I do in Richmond. Mm-hmm. You know, I'm not one that's going to go out just

0: for photo ops. If I'm going out to do something, it's to get something done.
1: And you'll
0: meet with the community.
2: I'll just, right after she does.
1: Oh, okay.
3: 這個問題我是問 Rob 的其實你對我就是你做運作的工作是沒什麼所知的我不是出文只是影相我是出文是做事的
0: You've lived south of the Fraser for the last 10 years. When you decide to run for the mayor's position here, all of a sudden you had a place in Stevenson, an apartment in Stevenson. So my question is, if in fact you're unsuccessful for the mayor's position here in Richmond, will you stay in Richmond or will you move back to your home in Ladner?
4: I'm in Richmond. I born and raised.
1: Translation first. Sorry.
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4: Thank you born and raised in Richmond spent my entire life in Richmond it is true I moved south of the Fraser when my late wife got sick and wanted to be close to the kids
5: 我是出生和长大在列治文出生和长大的没错我曾经离开过列治文十年搬去稍微南边一点因为我的太太当时是患病她需要和一些小孩住得比较近一些
4: 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My business was in Richmond. I was building a senior's home in East Richmond. I volunteered on the Richmond Christmas Fund and the Britannia Board.
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4: I'm in Richmond permanently. This is where my heart is. I look forward to being out in the community as I have been for the past year. And I've been at probably 100 events, and I think I've seen you at two, Cash.
0: Answer the question. You didn't answer the question.
1: Will you move back? Yeah.
4: I told you I'm here permanently.
0: So you sold your house in Ladner?
4: I'm here permanently.
0: You don't want to answer.
5: Rob 讲呢，我系准备喺列治文长远居住，系持续嘅、持久嘅。
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6: Yeah, he also asked the question. Did you sell your house?
3: 你有冇卖咗你个 South Fraser 个屋咧？
4: No, my house currently has a tenant in it, just not a good time to sell. That's got nothing to do with anything. I'm dedicated to being in Richmond, lived here my entire life, and I'm not going anywhere.
5: 我在Ladner确实是有个屋出租了给人，但这个跟我在列治文是没什么关系的。我准备长远住在列治文，等于我不可以在其他地方有物业的。 咁我係一直都係生長居住喺列治文，亦都準備永遠居住喺列治文。Thank
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6: 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We go for a break before the next.
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8: 问阿 Cash 啊，
1: 问阿 Cash，
8: 嗯，Hi Cash， you are the only one mayor candidate to bring the city hall problem, such as gift card. Very appreciate that. Without you exposed, no one know about the problem inside of the city hall.
1: What is your question?
8: And every candidate, they very concerned about the discrimination and the fair in the city. But if you be a mayor, how you handle the radio, they discriminate Dick and Chang, Zhang Hoyan, We've now invited him.
6: 對唔住啊，你哋已經係離開咗我哋嘅問題啦，OK？ 唔好意思啊，盧小姐，因為你問個問題係完全唔關定我哋 forum 嘅事，亦都唔係 a cash 嘅問題，OK？ 所以我諗佢唔可以作答咯。He's asking you why Dickon wasn't invited. 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
6: 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So she said, she's asking you, how can she do anything about it? So I told her, it's nothing to do with the mayor, okay? It's a police problem. You should go to police, file the report, and let them do the rest.
10: Make them pay first.
6: Right? So, 不好意思，很多朋友问的是，不要问到这么细，本身上跟市长是无关的，市长不可以叫个警察 去同你攞錢 ，OK？I tell him the mayor can't do anything about this. He cannot order the police to get the money back for you, right? It's only fair, OK？ 啊，似乎 no more calls. What he's doing is cutting the call now because we are closing to the end of the program. Now that we have time, we're coming back to the last part of the forum. Is the candidate will have 2 minutes, including translation, to wrap up their opinion. This is what you're going to tell the voter why they want to vote for you. 跟住嚟咧，系今个论坛最后一个环节，就系候选人结论时间。咁每个候选人咧有2分钟嘅时间咧，系去做翻译，同埋咧系2 minutes，每一个人有2分钟。 咁啊 ，yeah， 哦、oh, ，it's coming back to cash
0: 。Thank you, thank you.
6: Well, coming back to the
0: cash. It won't take me 2 minutes. Let me tell you, I bring hope, I bring purpose, I'm qualified and ready to make Richmond a safe and thriving community for everyone, regardless of your ethnicity, regardless of your socioeconomic position in life. If you're in Richmond and I'm your mayor, I will take care of everyone. We will build Richmond. We'll make sure that everyone is healthier, wealthier, safer, and prosperous.
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0: October 17th is a very, very important day. There's going to be significant change in Richmond because you are going to have a new mayor for the first time in 26 years. I encourage you to go out and vote. And remember, I am not a status quo person. If I'm successful, There will be change. Thank you.
3: 10月17日是一个非常重要的日子，请大家啦，全部啦，你是投票，因为你是见到不一样的变化。你如果是你是投票，我成功当选做市长啦，我哋是全部啦，你就会是有一个很重大的改变。
6: Thank you, Cash.
3: 多谢大家。
6: Rob.
4: Thank you. Thank you for giving me the opportunity to share my vision of Richmond today. But a mayor's platform is only meaningful if it can be implemented. One thing I want residents to remember is that a mayor has only one vote on city council. A mayor cannot deliver a platform alone. You need councillors who share the commitment to getting things done, who can work together. That's why I'm running with Richmond Forward and five council candidates who bring strong experience, different skills, and common commitment to Richmond. With the support of council, we can turn our commitments into actions, policies. That means controlling taxes, improving public safety, finding efficiencies at City Hall, or planning responsibly for Richmond's future. So when you consider your choice for mayor, I also ask you to look carefully at the team that can help put that platform into action. Good leadership requires more than a mayor. It requires a council that can work together and get results. Thank you.
10: 多謝大家今日俾我機會咧，同大家分享我對列治文未來嘅想法。最後我想講一點非常重要嘅事，一個市長嘅政綱講得幾好咧，都如果冇辦法喺市議會通過同落實，都只係一份政綱嚟嘅啫。列治文市長喺市議會入面其實只有一票，市長一個人係冇辦法單獨推動任何政策嘅。所以今次我不是一个人参选，我和 Richmond Forward 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
6: Thank you, Rob. Alyssa.
11: Hi, I'm Alexa Liu, running for mayor of Richmond. As a chartered accountant, I'm qualified to bring Richmond into a prosperous future. I will strike a mayor's economic task force to drive that vision.
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11: 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As a mom, I will ensure our kids are safe and healthy.
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6: 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Thank you very much for your participation. Don't forget to vote on October 17th. Remaining dates for Richmond Advance Voting are October 7th, 10th and 13th. Thank you very much.
11: 7, 8, 9, 10.
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11: 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Thank you.
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3: Welcome to the Richmond Civic Election Forum. My name is Edmund Leung, and I'm the host for you today.
2: 大会今日请了三位参加竞选列治文市长的候选人。
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2: Let me introduce them to you. 让我一一为你介绍。Mr. Cash Heath, Mr. Rob Howard, and Miss Alyssa Low. Thank you.
4: 候选人回答问题的次序咧，系头先啱啱我哋喺大会之前咧就抽签抽咗出嚟嘅。咁今日嘅论坛文总共咧有五个环节，第一个咧就系候选人自我介绍，第二个咧就由我发问问题，第三个咧就候选人互问，第四个咧就系台听众咧打电话发问，第五个咧就系候选人结论。所有候选人咧系有同等嘅时间去回答呢个问题。同埋咧，係要用英語翻譯嘅，啊粵語翻譯嘅。This forum has five parts, including self-introduction, question from the host, cross debate, public question and answering, and conclusion. You will hear one touchdown warning 10 seconds before the first minute, and two touchdown warning 10 seconds before the final minute, and then three for the final saying.
2: 大會咧已經為候選人準備咗一啲響。就在第一分钟的十秒前呢就会响一下，第二分钟的十秒前呢就会响两下，然后三下之后呢就即是完事了。那么麻烦呢我的 operator 帮我们播放一下 Let's hear the countdown clock. Thank you. That's the halfway. That's the second minute. And you're done. Okay? Okay, let's get the show going.第一个环节咧系自我介绍 ，Part One is self introduction. Each candidate will have 2 minutes total for self introduction, including translation. 每位候选人咧系有两分钟连同翻译咧介绍自己嘅。按照抽签嘅秩序咧，首先咧我系等 Cash will introduce himself.
5: Thank you. I'm Cash Heath. I've lived in Richmond for 60 years. I spent 47 years in public service. I spent 32 of those years in policing, held high-profile commands in drug enforcement and gang enforcement, and rose to the level of chief of police, being the first South Asian chief of police in all of North America.
6: 大家好，我是何士迪先生，我在罗志运住咗六十几年，我做咗公共服务事业啦，四十几年，我做警察署长啦，三十几年，我一直致力于公共安全服务，跟致力于安全服务大家。
5: I then went into the provincial government. I was a member of the legislature for Vancouver Fraserview, and I was a solicitor general for a period of time.I've also completed two academic degrees and taught at four different universities and colleges, and I'm a subject matter expert in drug policy and law enforcement, and have spoken all over the world with respect to those.
6: 我在Fraser Valley 的警署工作呢工作了三十几年，跟住呢我完成了两个博士学位。我是从全世界的大家呢到一直致力宣传公共服务。
5: I've been in council for the last term, and my priority is moving forward, if I become the mayor here, is one, to make sure we have affordable government in place in Richmond, one that we have transparency, one that we have accountability, we have law and order, which is a primary issue here in Richmond, and certainly smart growth in Richmond.
6: 如果我而家系两样嘅列治文市议员，如果我被选咗市长咧，我系确保透明性、安全性，跟住我系确保市议员嘅公共服务性。
2: Next one coming up, it's Rob.
7: Thank you, friends and neighbors. Thank you for having me today. Richmond has been home for most of my life. I've worked in finance and business, built seniors housing, and served Richmond as both a city councillor and an MLA. When I was on council, I worked with Mayor Brody and my council colleagues to keep taxes low, build strong financial reserves, and plan for Richmond's future. I was also very involved in advancing two projects that transformed our city, the Canada Line and the Richmond Oval. Today, families are worried about the cost of living, public safety, housing, and the future we are leaving our children. My goal is simple: keep Richmond safe, keep taxes under control, protect our financial strength, and make sure Richmond remains a great place for families, seniors, and businesses. This is the experienced, steady leadership I want to bring to City Hall.
8: 各位听众，列志文的朋友，大家好。列志文是我生活了大半世纪的家。我从事过金融和商业，参与过兴建长者住房，亦曾经担任列志文市议员和省议员。我做市议员嗰阵，同马宝定市长以及其他市议员一起努力，尽量维持低税率，建立充足储备，同时为列志文长远发展做好规划。我亦有份积极推动两个对列志文影响深远的大型项目 ：Canada Line 加拿大线同埋 Richmond Olympic Oval 列志文的体育馆。今日好多家庭最关心的都是生活成本越来越高。社區治安、房屋問題，還有我們會留一個怎樣的列志文給下一代。我參選市長的目標其實很簡單，保障社區安全，控制稅務負擔，守住列志文多年累積的財政實力，同時照顧家庭和長者，支持中小企業。我希望憑著過去在市政府、省政府和商界、社區所累積的經驗，为列志文带来稳健务实的领导，令大家可以继续安心在列志文生活、工作和安居乐业。
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2: Thank you very much. Now we'll take a break and then we'll come back.
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2: 欢迎回来列志文市选论坛。第二个环节呢，是由我发问问题，我会用英文和广东话发问，每个候选人呢会有两分钟时间连同翻译回应。
11: Part 2 is my turn. It's question from the host. Question will be provided in both English and Cantonese.An answer must also be in both English and Cantonese. Each candidate will have 2 minutes, including translation, to answer. And the one who will be answering my question first will be Rob.
12: My question, housing and the homeless crisis. According to a report in the Sing To Daily, Richmond's homeless population has more than doubled in 4 years, surging from 85 in 2020,to 175 in 2025, placing increased strain on housing supply and social support services. If elected, what can you do?
7: Thank you for the question.
2: 根據《星島日報》報導，列志文的無家可歸人工 已經四年內升了，由2020年85人呢升到2025年175人，篇幅超過了一倍，加快了房屋的供應和社會的支援壓力。我問他，做了市長之後你能夠做些什麼？Rob.
7: Thank you for the question. We have an action plan for the homeless in Richmond. It's a real challenge and it does require some partnerships with the provincial government.
8: 我們是團隊是有一個計劃的，這個是一個很複雜的問題，是需要有一個計劃來實行的。
7: First thing we will do is triage the types of homelessness, because as we all know, there are seniors that are homeless. That's a long-term solution required. There are families that have challenges, which may be short-term. And then we have the mental health drug-addicted population. We have to have a different strategy for each of those.
8: 我們首先將這個無家可歸人士分成三類的。第一類就是長者的，他們需要長期的住房的解決方案的。然後他有這個家庭的，那些可能是一些短期的需要帮助的人。跟着第三类呢，就有些成瘾者或者是真正的健康有问题，心理健康有问题的成瘾者需要帮助的。
7: For the seniors home population, that's a solution we can have at hand to get them into a permanent and affordable housing. To families, that's the same basic solution, but we know it's temporary.The toughest part of this is with the mentally challenged and the drug addicted folks. We've got to work with the province to get mandatory care beds implemented in the city.
8: 呢三类人咧，长者同埋家庭咧，都系需要有可负担住房供应俾佢哋。咁长者系需要有永久嘅住房，家庭咧可能系比较暂时性嘅。但最复杂最难解决的就是成瘾者或者心理健康有问题的人，这个我们需要跟省政府合作 去做一些长期的计划，有心理治疗或者是健康治疗或者戒毒这方面 的提供的。
2: Thank you. Okay, I kind of explain it again. Okay, the first thing, and you still have 1 minute and 10 seconds. The second thing,meaning you have 10 seconds.
13: Okay.
2: Okay? Sorry about the confusion. Okay? So I know Rob is, Rob is looking at me.
13: The first thing is halfway through.
2: Yeah. The first thing meaning you have 1 minute plus 10 seconds. The second thing means you have 10 seconds. Okay? And then the ding, ding, ding means you have finished.
13: Clear as a bell.
2: Okay? Thank you. Alexa, your turn.
13: Thank you for the question. We have a lot of opportunities to create some housing, and we know thatare homeless, it's seniors that are the most at risk and becoming the larger homeless group.
10: 多謝你的這個提問，我們有很多機會創造一些住房出來的。我們知道我們的無家可歸者人士，但老人家的風險都是最高的。這些人很可能成為無家可歸的群體。
13: And there are wonderful groups like Kiwanis, Success,that do provide that housing that we can work together with as a city to help open up land in Richmond and produce that housing for those vulnerable seniors.
10: 但是有些religious group, 即是那些宗教团体好像 Kiwanis 啊这样，他们是有地的，他们可以呢提供一些土地啦，那我们可以是跟省政府合作呢，拿一些资金出来呢，就可以是做更加多的住房。
13: In addition, we need to work with the provincial government because currently they don't provide housing for seniors with supports unless they're open to having drugs.
10: 係啦，我哋應該就係多啲同省政府合作，攞到佢哋嘅資金，因為呢家佢哋省政府嘅資金咧又用唔到喺呢啲老人家嘅，佢哋淨係攞到用喺老人家啲住房嗰度，冇用到係呢啲用途。
13: So we need to work to get the funding.For housing, for drug-free homes for our seniors with supports.
10: So we definitely 就要同即系省政府去合作咧，攞多啲资金咧，就系做一啲咁样无毒嘅呢啲住房嚟俾呢啲呢啲人居住嘅。
13: And we have to make sure our existing housing is providing the services they were supposed to provide and keep everybody safe and controlled.
10: 即係呢啲住房咧，佢哋我哋要make sure咧，佢哋係用喺我正確嘅用途嗰度先得。
12: Thank you. Cash, your turn.
5: Yes, thank you very much. You started the question off, you're talking about the unsheltered population, how that's doubled over the last few years, and I think it's important to address that because that's the most significant concern that's affecting people here in Richmond. So when we look at what we need to do for that unsheltered population, it's to get them out of the public spaces where they're causing the havoc.
6: 多謝這個問題啦，同時啦，我哋注意到啦， 由於人群嘅double嘅增長啦，所以呢個問題啦係我哋非常重視嘅問題。我覺得啦，呢個第一個需要注意嘅事情啦，係將呢啲唔家確居嘅人啦，從公共嘅唔安全嘅地方移出嚟。And
5: when you look at these two individuals, they have acute drug addiction or mental health, significant mental health issues, or the poly of the two. And those are the ones that are occupying our public spaces, in our laneways, in our alcoves, that are causing havoc and causing the social disorder problems here. And all of that needs to be dealt with through secure care.
6: 我哋注意到咧，呢啲唔家可居嘅人啦，第一部分咧係有吸毒嘅人群啦，跟住咧係有一部分係有精神問題嘅人群啦，呢啲咧係引起公共安全嘅問題嘅主要嘅人群啦，所以我哋係需要公共嘅care。
5: And part of that is, of course, advocating with the other levels of government, but having a leadership that really understands what the situation is on our streets in Richmond and what the population is suffering through right now. There needs to be a continuum of care for these people to get them out of the crisis so we can get them back to providing a civil society for not only us, but for them too.
6: 我哋需要做嘅咧，系将呢啲人群咧，通过系正确嘅领导嘅力，将佢哋摆回个市民嘅安全度。Thank
12: you very much. You guys probably wondering where I got those questions, okay? Thank you. I Google an AI, and I look into what is the problem in Richmond, and these are the things that come up. I pick two of them, okay? Okay, what I'm going to do, I'll be nice to everybody. I'll give you the question, and then I'll let you think about it because the break is coming up, okay? Okay, my next question. Controversy over race and speech. The municipal election and related social media comments sparked discussion regarding racial discrimination, freedom of speech, and community service, and led the city council to pass a related anti-discrimination resolution. You people all know about it, right? As a mayor of Richmond, what is your thought on this? 種族同埋言論爭議、市選同埋相關社體門嘅就言論引發咗涉及群體歧視啦、言論自由啦同埋社區價值，並且促使咧市會通過咗相關嘅反歧視動議。身為市長，你哋有乜嘢睇法咧？ 好啦，我哋 come for the break, and then we'll come back with your answers. And the one who started the answering will be Alexa.
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1: 時事風雲之 2026 市選論壇 節目主持梁新全
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13: Thank you. It definitely stirred up some controversy, something that somebody posted online. Our job is to lead Richmond. Everyone belongs at City Hall and in our community. And as Richmond Strong, we're committed to having AI translation and transcription at City Hall, at the council table, in council chambers, and in our community facilities, so that everyone can feel that they belong, everyone can understand what's happening.
10: 這個就絕對引起一些爭議的，這個是我們 make sure 每一個人都是 belongs to 即是屬於這個 City Hall 和在我們的社區裡面 Richmond Strong 這個團隊就是承諾是有這個 AI 的現場的同步同聲傳譯讓每一個人都知道和 understand 即係理解嗰啲 City Hall 裏邊嘅一啲議會嘅議程。我哋嘅 job 咧就係能夠係喺個街道咧就增加多啲差人同埋社交媒體嚟監督。
13: Our job is to police the streets, not social media.
10: 係啦，唔係社交媒體嚟，淨係即係我哋要維持呢個警察喺個街上面。
12: That's it. Okay, thank you. Cash, you are up.
5: Thank you. We are a civil society and we have to act like a civil society. We are a multiculturalistic city and we need to respect multiculturalism. That's how Canada is built. That's the values we have in Canada.
6: 我们是一个公民社会，所以我们尊重多元文化社会。这个是我们的中心价值，所以我们希望尊重这个价值。
5: And Edwin, I want to answer your question, not just come up and see what you know, people want to see. Is, look, it was wrong. It was called out. It's being dealt with, okay? We should not be dividing Richmond based on ethnicity. We should be bringing all of our community together.
6: 我们想强调的是，我们不应该将利智围分为地区或者是种族，我们应该是团结大家，将利智围作为一个多元化社区。
5: For the mayor, Edwin, we should be looking at the most qualified, experienced person that has delivered results, has proven himself or herself, and has a vision to lead Richmond into the future. We should not do it based on ethnicity.
6: 我们应该做的和尊重的是选择一个有 qualified 的 leader 是来做李志文的市长，跟着他尊重这个多元化的价值。
12: Okay. Thank you, Cash. Rob, your turn.
7: Thank you very much. The job, the role of a mayor is to lead. And there is no place for discrimination or prejudice in our city, period.
8: 作为一个市长呢，我们的重要呢，最重要的事呢，就是去领导这个城市。在我们这个城市呢，是绝对不允许，不容许，也不接纳任何的种族歧视。
7: We also have freedom of speech. Everyone deserves the right to be heard. You can't try and convict people without hearing from them.
8: 我们这个国家是有言论自由的，你不能够，每一个人都可以发出他的声音。我们不可以对任何人作出定论或者定罪在他们发声之前。
12: Thank you. Wow, everybody's so short. okay, this is the part that I really like, actually. We are coming into the third part, being cross-questioned between candidates. Okay, each candidate has two chances to ask a question to one of your opponents. The time limit in Quick Translation is one minute for your question and 2 minutes for answering.
2: 现在进入第三个环节，就是候选人互相提问。每个人有两次发问的机会，每一条问题是连同翻译，是一分钟，而问题必须要指向其中一个对手。回答的对手是有两分钟的时间连同翻译去答这个问题。 Are you guys ready? Cash, you can ask a question to whom?
5: To whom I'll ask it to Alexa Liu,
2: uh-huh.
5: is I brought forward a motion in council for more transparency, one where we would actually release the results of closed meeting, the issue, and the vote of that particular meeting.
6: 我想对卢星勇议员啦提出个问题。上一次啦，我哋个关门个 meeting 个 councilor 啦，我哋强调想要有透明性啦，对我提出个 motion 啦，所以你对呢件事想要点样回答
5: ？And you made a comment about had I known my vote was going to be public, I may have voted a different way. What did you mean by that?
6: 你之前有提出来过啦，如果这个 meeting 啦是公开的，其实你的投票啦会有不同的，你怎样解释这件事？
13: If you understand governance, you understand that when the majority votes one way, that that's the final result. So at a council table, if five people vote one way in a closed meeting, it will pass. And so that will be what's announced to the public, and council has decided that that is the motion. So if five people vote one way, there's really no point, there's no soapbox to stand on by voting against it, just to be on the record that's never going to see the light of day. So had I thought that some of these votes would see the light of day and that my contrary vote would be seen, for sure I would have voted against it. But as soon as five people vote for something, it's pointless to raise your hand at that point.
10: 如果你知道治理的话呢，就你就应该明白呢，我们少数奉行多数的，那当一边呢就投向另一边多数的话呢，那那个边少数就要最终结果了。所以在议会上边呢，如果五个人投向一边而闭门会议里边他又通过了，那这些就应该是向公众宣布的最终结果，而议会呢已经决定了这个就是动议了。所以如果五个人投向一边，咁啊，真系冇咩意義。當時冇港台，你可以上去反駁。通過投反對票咧，只係為咗記錄，即係永遠都喺個黑箱裏邊操作嘅。所以咧，如果我認為咧，如果一啲投票咧係最終會見天日嘅話，咁我嘅反對票咧，終於係會俾人見到嘅。我肯定會投反對票嘅。但係如果係有五個人投贊成票咧，咁我都冇咩意義舉手啦。
12: Okay, thank you. Rob, you're coming up. Who are you going to ask your question?
7: I have a question for Kashid.
12: Okay.
7: Kash, when the Cowichan decision broke, you went on the radio and said, there's no reason for anybody to worry about anything, and you've recently repeated that at the last debate. This is a decision that threatens the very fabric, the very foundation of modern society. It threatens our land title system and insists that we share, by a court decision, that we share fee simple title. I don't understand how you can take that position.
14: Cash, 我哋之前同呢个考伊琴族类有个争议，土地嘅争议，咁我哋系要喺法庭嗰度去作出一个判决嘅。咁你对于 ，Can you repeat your last sentence? Sorry.
7: I think the last sentence was I don't
14: under. You were talking about a court decision.
7: Oh, a court decision that forces a split title on citizens in Richmond.
14: 法庭的判决呢就是要求有分开的地契的这个决定。那你对这件事有什么看法呢？
5: Certainly, and if you understood the court system here in Canada and understood what we're going through in the Cowichan decision, you've got to realize that there was a decision in New Brunswick where, in fact, you know, first of all, we are appealing it here in BC, but there was a decision in New Brunswick somewhat related to the fee simple and the dual ownership and the fact that it was appealed to the Supreme Court, and the Supreme Court did not take that upon themselves because they already said that, look, two people, two organizations, they cannot own the same piece of property. And that's what we're going on. And when you talk about what's affected here in Richmond, it's a particular area that the Cowichan laid claim to. And the courts in BC will look at it. The appeal court's looking at it. Commerheads will prevail. We don't want to alarm the public and do fear-mongering out there with respect to land titles.
7: Well, Cash, the people...
6: 如果你明白嗰个法庭嘅申请秩序咧，你应该明白啦。最高法院啦已经讲咗啦，两个唔同嘅 ownership 啦，系 own 一个 title land title 啦，系冇可能噶。跟住咧，BC 呢个 court 啦，已经系就係look after 呢個 position 啦，所以我唔需要啦，係整個嘅居民啦，提醒嘅居民係擔心呢件事噶。
12: You done? Okay, thank you. Rob, you can ask the same question when it's the next chance to ask him the question.
7: So no repeat.
12: No repeat. Yeah.
7: No repeat.
12: Okay. Alexa, please.
13: This question is for Cash. You killed the staff Christmas party. You relish criticizing me and my character. You rattle off your years of experience. You were a police officer before the iPad was invented. Have you ever held a position long enough to make real relationships or to make a real change? What was your experience meaningful? What were the benefits to the province or the city?
10: 以下呢個問題咧係問阿 Cash 嘅。呢個問題咧就話你搞到我哋啲員工啲聖誕派對咧就一劈嘢咁。你好喜歡咧就批評我啦，同埋我嘅性格嘅。你滔滔不絕咁啊話我啲經驗。你係個差人嚟嘅。咁喺 iPad 發明之前咧，你又喺一個職位咧就已經係做咗好耐啦。咁建立咗真正嘅關係或者係做。有啲真正嘅改變咩？你有冇咧？你以前嘅經驗，對呢個城市有冇咩好嘅意義咧？你有好多錢係咪？你必須了解員工嘅派對咧，係一定要有 budget 嘅。你咁樣批評我同埋我嘅性格咧，咁你係有咩好處咧
5: ？Yeah, I killed the staff party where they were handing out cheeseburgers at the end of the night.I killed the gift card program with the city of Richmond because of all the problems with the gift card, and I brought forward the issues with the Oval here in Richmond.
6: 我其實係好關心員工嘅 party 噶，我係好關心員工其實就 party 嘅最後有冇攞到佢哋個食物啊 cheeseburger 啦，同時咧我係好關心嗰、那個Oval 個 gift card 嘅issue 啦，同時我哋係想Oval 提出来那个gift card 的 issue 来的。
5: I spent 47 years in public service, rose to the level of chief of police. I didn't do that sitting on my butt, okay? I served as Solicitor General of the province of British Columbia. I taught at 4 different universities and colleges, and I'll keep talking about that because those are things that I'm very happy that I've accomplished in life. And for someone to come and say, and it means nothing, it just flabbergasts me.
6: 我就是公共安全这个事业啦，服务了47年啦，同时啦我就是个大学教书，所以啦我对这些人文关心啦是很 care 的，我是没有问题跟大家解释这些事。
5: And I'll just finish off by saying I'm not a status quo person. Everywhere I've gone, I've made change. Everywhere I go, I will make change in my life.
6: 无论佢系任何一个地方啦，我都会做出改变，跟住啦系deliver 真正嘅 result。
12: Thank you, Cash. Okay, let's take a break, and then we'll come back to the second round.
1: 时事风云之2026市选论坛节目主持梁新全，
12: 欢迎翻返嚟列治文市选论坛。跟住落咧，我哋系候选人对问 ，OK， 系第二环节 ，OK。We're coming to the second round of the questioning. To start with, we have Rob.
7: Thank you for the opportunity. Cash, you brought forward a motion for an injection site in Richmond. So you brought forward an issue that was not in your purview to even bring forward. And when the community asked you to slow down and take a pause, you gave them the stiff arm.And I maintain that can only happen because you're not out in the community. People don't see you in the community. You're not part of the community.
14: Kesha, 你曾经提出一个议案呢，是要在列治文呢建立一个安全毒品注射屋。咁你而家后来就话你其实冇咁嘅意向去做，咁点解你当初要提出嚟呢？
12: See, I told you.
14: You have to stop early. Repeat the last part.
12: Okay. You still have time. You still have time.
7: Sure. Okay. So the last part is I maintain that because you stiff-armed the community when they asked you to take a pause. You were out of touch with the community. And that happens when you're not out in the community and you don't get to know the people.
14: 我相信你的出尔反尔呢，就是因为你平常不出来社区，也都不参与我们社区的活动，不知道我们社区的人对于这方面的看法和要求的。
12: Okay, thank you, Cash.
5: That's right from someone that has not lived in Richmond for the last 10 years. to criticize me, but let's talk about the consumption site motion that we talked about, because that seems to be what everyone is defaulting to. Nothing else with respect to me, but that particular issue. That was put forward to study something, and we have a right as a local government to put motions forward to study these issues.
6: 多謝 Rob 提出呢個問題，也多謝李欄前首領之前都冇住居住在李哲文跟住提出呢個批評。其實作為本地政府啦，我哋係有責任同義務啦，對任何面對嘅問題啦提出研究。我哋當初提出李欄就係呢度建設consumption site 啦，係因為我哋想要對呢個問題展示研究。
5: That motion has been put forward by people with disinformation, propaganda, for their own political advantage.
6: 我们当时提出这个动议都是想要往前看，根据当时的政治意向提出来的。
5: No motion coming forward with consumption site. That's it. It's over with. It's dealt with.
6: 沒有提議是往前提出要往展示一個consumption site的。
12: Thank you, Cash. Alyssa, you ask a question.
13: This question is for Cash.
12: Everybody likes you.
15: Yeah, that's the time to talk. I like it.
13: I know you like to throw shade on everybody. You like to downplay my experiences that I've done and the work that I've done. Well, I've been on council for 12 years, building relationships, and I know how it runs. I'm a wellspring of experience performing on the world stage.
10: 这个问题又是给Cash先生的。我知道你就很喜欢说我坏话，贬低我，贬低我经历过和我做过的正式工作的。 我在议会做了十二年了，又建立了很好的人际关系。我知道他怎样去运作的，我有经验。在世界这个舞台来表演的话，我可以代表列治文的。What's your question?
13: I've been under enormous pressure doing things that you've only seen on TV. Everyone can see that you get a little ruffled. You wanted to waste $100,000 of money on a study for your drug consumption site. You wasted $500,000 on a forensic audit that raised no issues. What are you going to waste money on next?
10: So,我啱啱冇問你問題啊，即係我一直都承擔咗好大嘅工作壓力啦。咁啊，但係你咧就淨係喺 電視上表演，你浪費了成100萬的錢在一些項目上，50萬，sorry，你接下來還會在哪裡浪費錢呢？那些是納稅人的錢。
5: There is someone that's completely out of touch. I don't know where in the world she got the figure of $100,000 for this when it didn't even go forward. Nothing was done on that particular one. Where she got that $100,000. And on the audit, the forensic audit for the Richmond Olympic Oval, where the money was spent, and again, going back to the council decision of 5-4 vote with respect to this, there is now a police investigation going on with respect to what happened. Well, this counselor was a liaison person for council to the board.
6: 首先要講下啦，我哋從來冇意思要講任何人嘅壞話啦。跟住啦，我都唔明白。

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0: O K。
2: Thank you, Cash. Okay, next one up is Cash. Cash, you have a chance to kind of get back to those two.
4: You know, that's right. I'm waiting for
2: questions. That's why I say I like it.
4: Let's go to round three. We're hoping for round three that I get all the questions too again. But this is to Rob too, because, you know, he made a comment with respect to, I don't know what's going on in Richmond. Like, he has no idea what I do in Richmond, where I go. I don't go for photo ops. This question that I'm going to have is for Rob. You know, he has no idea what I do in Richmond. Mm-hmm. You know, I'm not one that's going to go out just for photo ops. If I'm going out to do something, it's to get something done and meet
2: questions
4: with the community.
3: I'll just right after she does.
2: Oh, okay.
0: 呢个问题啦，我系提我系问 Rob 噶。其实啦，你对我就系你做做个工作啦，系冇咩就系所知噶。我唔系喺出门即系影相啦，我系出门系做嘢噶。
4: You've lived south of the Fraser for the last 10 years.When you decide to run for the mayor's position here, all of a sudden you had a place in Steveston, an apartment in Steveston. So my question is, if in fact you're unsuccessful for the mayor's position here in Richmond, will you stay in Richmond or will you move back to your home in Ladner?
5: I'm in Richmond, born and raised.
2: The translation first, sorry.
0: 你之前都是住了 South Fraser 啦，你而家系赖利赵云市区啦，选呢个市长啦，所以我个问题啦，如果你系真嘅选中啦，你系搬翻赖利赵云住啦，定系你系住翻呢个 South Survey 啦 ？Fraser。
5: Thank you. Born and raised in Richmond, spent my entire life in Richmond. It is true, I moved south to the Fraser when my late wife got sick and wanted to be close to the kids.
6: 冇错，我咧系出生同长大喺列治文出生同长大嘅。咁冇错，我系曾经离开过列治文十年，搬咗去稍微南边少少，因为我个太太咧当时系患病，咁佢需要系同啲细路仔住得比较近一啲。
5: I was in Richmond every day. My business was in Richmond. I was building a seniors home in East Richmond. I volunteered on the Richmond Christmas Fund and the Britannia Board.
6: 我从来都冇离开过列治文嘅，我一直喺呢度做从事商业，同埋从事长者住房嘅建设。我亦都系志愿一个义工喺呢个列治文嘅圣诞筹款嗰个活动嗰度，同埋喺另外一啲嘅非营利机构嗰度做义工嘅。
5: I'm in Richmond permanently. This is where my heart is.I look forward to being out in the community as I have been for the past year, and I've been at probably 100 events, and I think I've seen you at 2, Cash.
4: Answer the question. You didn't answer the question.
2: Will you move back? Yeah.
5: I told you I'm here permanently.
4: So you sold your house in Ladner?
5: I'm here permanently.
4: Okay, you don't want to answer.
6: Rob 讲呢，我是准备在列治文长远居住，是持续的，持久的。永远的居住，我在这里是已经居住了一段时间了。
2: Thank you. Yeah, he also asked a question. Did you sell your house?
0: 你有没有买了你的 South Fraser 的屋呢？
5: No, my house currently has a tenant in it. Just not a good time to sell. That's got nothing to do with anything. I'm dedicated to being in Richmond. Lived here my entire life, and I'm not going anywhere.
6: 我在 Ladner 确实是有个屋出租了给人，但这个跟我在列治文是没什么关系的。我准备长远住在列治文，不等于我不可以在其他地方有物业的。咁我係一直都係生長居住喺列治文，亦都準備永遠居住喺列治文。
2: Okay, thank you, Rob. Okay. We go for a break before the next.
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1: 嗯 ，Hi Cash。You are the only one mayor candidate to bring the city hall problem such as gift card. Very appreciate of that. Without you exposed, no one know about the problem inside of the city hall.
0: What is your question?
1: And every candidate, they very concerned about the discrimination and the fair in the city. But if you be a mayor, how you handle the radio, they discriminate Dickon Chang, 張可忍 without invite him.
0: 對不住啊，你哋已經係離開咗我哋嘅問題啦 ，OK？ 唔好意思啊，盧女嗱盧小姐，因為你問個問題係完全唔關定我哋 forum 嘅事，亦都唔係 a cash 嘅問題 ，OK？ 所以我諗佢唔可以作答咯。He's asking you why Dickon Chang wasn't invited. It's not your problem, so why can you answer it? 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
0: 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She was asking some. He's a acupuncture. Okay. Some people.Have the service but don't want to pay for it. So she said, she was asking you, how can she do anything about it? So I told her, it's nothing to do with the mayor, okay? It's a police problem. You should go to police, file the report, and let them do the rest.
3: Make them pay first.
0: right? So, 不好意思就是我因为很多朋友问的是不要问到那么私人本身上跟市长是无关的市长不可以叫个警察去同你攞錢 ，OK？ I tell him the mayor can't do anything about this. He cannot order the police to get the money back for you, right? It's only fair, OK？ 啊，似乎 no more calls. What he's doing, he's cutting the call now because we are closing to the end of the program. Now that we have time, we're coming back to the last part of the forum.Is the candidate will have 2 minutes, including translation, to wrap up their opinion. This is what you're going to tell the voter why they want to vote for you. 跟住来咧，系今个论坛最后一个环节，就系候选人结论时间。咁每个候选人咧有2分钟嘅时间咧，系去做翻译，同埋咧系2 minutes， 每一个人有两分钟。咁啊 ，Yeah， it's coming back to cash.
4: thank you.
0: Well, coming back to the
4: cash. It won't take me 2 minutes. Let me tell you, I bring hope, I bring purpose, I'm qualified and ready to make Richmond a safe and thriving community for everyone, regardless of your ethnicity, regardless of your socioeconomic position in life.If you're in Richmond and I'm your mayor, I will take care of everyone. We will build Richmond. We'll make sure that everyone is healthier, wealthier, safer, and prosperous.
3: 我是真理召唤带来希望，我是带着我曾力的目的来治理你召唤的。我是不理你是哪里来的，不理你是哪个族裔的，不理你是哪个宗教信仰的，只要你是住在你召唤，我们都是 take care of you。我们是确保你召唤是每一个人更加的健康，更加的 wealthy。我们是确保你在你召唤居住着很开心。
4: October 17th is a very, very important day. There's going to be significant change in Richmond because you're going to have a new mayor for the first time in 26 years. I encourage you to go out and vote. And remember, I am not a status quo person. If I'm successful, there will be change. Thank you.
3: 10月17号是一个非常重要的日子。请大家啦，全部啦，你系投票，因为你系见到唔一样个变化。你如果系你系投票，我成功当选做市长咧，我哋系全部啦，李兆云系有一个好重大个改变。
0: Thank you, Cash。
3: 多谢大家。
0: Rob。
5: Thank you. Thank you for giving me the opportunity to share my vision of Richmond today. But a mayor's platform is only meaningful if it can be implemented.One thing I want residents to remember is that a mayor has only one vote on city council. A mayor cannot deliver a platform alone. You need councilors who share the commitment to getting things done, who can work together. That's why I'm running with Richmond Forward and five council candidates who bring strong experience, different skills, and common commitment to Richmond. With the support of council, we can turn our commitments into actions, policies that...means controlling taxes, improving public safety, finding efficiencies at City Hall, or planning responsibly for Richmond's future. So when you consider your choice for mayor, I also ask you to look carefully at the team that can help put that platform into action. Good leadership requires more than a mayor. It requires a council that can work together and get results. Thank you.
6: 多謝大家今日俾我機會咧，同大家分享我對列治文未來嘅想法。最后我想讲一点非常重要的事，一个市长的政纲讲得几好呢，都如果没办法在市议会通过和落实，都只是一份政纲来的。列治文市长在市议会里面其实只有一票，市长一个人是没办法单独推动任何政策的。所以今次我不是一个人参选，我和 Richmond Forward 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
0: Thank you, Rob. Alyssa.
7: Hi, I'm Alexa Liu, running for mayor of Richmond. As a chartered accountant, I'm qualified to bring Richmond into a prosperous future. I will strike a mayor's economic task force to drive that vision.
8: 大家好，我是卢先荣，咁啊，争取做列治文嘅市长。作为一个 CA， 即系专业嘅会计师咧，我系对于将列治文变成一个好繁荣嘅将来咧，我系有资格嘅。
7: As a two-time Olympian, I have an unparalleled work ethic. As a mom, I will ensure our kids are safe and healthy.
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0: 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Thank you very much for your participation. Don't forget to vote on October 17th. Remaining dates for Richmond Advance Voting are October 7th, 10th and 13th. Thank you very much.
7: 7, 8, 9, 10. Thank you. Thanks
0: Thank
7: for having
0: you
7: us.
9: 本节目内容纯属嘉宾及主持人意见，并不代表本电台立场。